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right shop at Lady Tell. When I'm fine again, I'm going to come and meet the Chigo. Yeah, I'm going to nick. I'm just going to give you a phone. That's a tata.

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2: Hello, I am Ezio Tena, your host for Just Jazz, coming to you every Sunday afternoon from 3 p.m. to 5 p.m. on

can even program certain things and so on. So you can see that there is a lot of improvement, production of the sound there is too. Thirdly, at that time, you don't have people like you, the directors, the music director, producers. We don't have that. It's just one man effort, like I'm still doing. I compose my song, write the bass line, write, arrange, write my lyrics, vocal, conduct the band. Everything is but now, when I'm recording, like what we have done now, I focus my attention on what I'm doing. The dancers are behind me, and if somebody is directing them, I have to contribute my own idea to that. You are now directing what they are doing. The cameraman is it. So it's divided labor, unlike what we had at that time. So that's the difference. And financial aspect of it. Music is more lucrative now than what it was then, and more enticing. The younger musicians now, they learn very fast and very well. They learn very fast and they learn very well. He wants to play guitar, he plays guitar to the kill. He wants to play guitar bass, he learns it. He wants to play drum, whatever they want to learn, they learn. But they have a problem.

Like you said, you don't understand. People think I'm a spiritual man. In the first place, I'm not a soothsayer. I'm not a pastor. I'm not a reverend. So I don't know where that spirituality comes into it. But what I know is that I believe in God. And maybe what I say in my music, people see me as a prophet. You see, and I tell you that is an instinct from God. And I tell you honestly, people see me as somebody who has something to do with occultism or something like that. No, I am just the way you see me. I am a Christian. I go to church. Christianity doesn't mean when you sleep in the church. We have traditional religion is Christianity. Hedonism is Christianity. Hinduism is Christianity. Mohammedanism is Christianity. It's all the same God we are after. So the other way people look at me, that's not me. I'm just like any other human being. But what they see is that they see me, I start knowing that people, they see me as somebody like as old as Nebuchadnezzar. And when they see me, now they don't believe that this is a salary.

0: Are you there?
1: May I have your attention, please? Recognized. 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Yo mama's favorite DJ. 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

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XL. Yeah. 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
0: The bulletin of the news is ready by Glazio Rombe. The president of Frelimo Party and of the Republic of Mozambique, Daniel Chapo, says there is no place for criminals, drug traffickers and sycophants within this political organization. Chapo was speaking at the close of the party's National Cadres Conference. The Frelimo president demanded that the delegates and guests at the conference convey the party's new directives.
2: Quando saírem desta conferência, ide e anunciai a boa nova. 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
0: Daniel Chapo explained that the conference held in the city of Chimoio served to enable the party to forge a new pact with the people and call for the reporting of all types of crime committed by anyone, including Frelimo members. The honorary presidents of Frelimo believe that the closing address of the 11th National Cadres Conference marks a new phase for the party. João Guichisano believes that Daniel Chapo's closing address reflects the discussions at the conference and the aspiration of the Mozambican people.
3: É o discurso que precisávamos de ter neste momento. É o discurso apropriado para este momento, equivalente às discussões que tiveram lugar nesta conferência, equivalente aos desejos do povo moçambicano.
0: Armando Guebuza described the closing speech as fantastic and believes the message is directed at those who commit acts contrary to the party's principles.
4: Fantástico, é uma maravilha, é bom, eu gostei, mas é destinado aos maus.
0: The two honorary presidents of Frelimo spoke to Radio Mozambique at the end of the event. This bulletin of the news comes to you from Maputo Kordo Radio, the English language service of Radio Mozambique. The president of the Republic and of Frelimo Party, Daniel Chapo, convenes a literary event with readers today in the city of Chimoio, Central Manica Province. Entitled The Author and the Readers, a conversation about the book From Captivity to the President of the Republic, the event will provide a space for open dialogue and sharing between the author and the readers, allowing for a direct engagement with the book, its motivations, content and messages. Through this literary gathering, the President of the Republic aims to create a space for connection and reflection with readers, fostering dialogue around the book and experiences depicted within it. It also aims to share insights on resilience, overcoming adversity, and the values that can inspire different generations. And the Ministry of Economy, in partnership with UNDP Mozambique, have launched the dialogue and co-development process on financing for development in Mozambique. The initiative aims to place the debate on the needs to find more effective mechanisms for financing national priorities. The first session of the process held in Maputo brought together various stakeholders with an influence on the country's economic development on a platform designed to reconcile positions, identify constraints, and explore financing alternatives. At the opening ceremony, the permanent secretary of the Ministry of Economy, Jorge Fernando, emphasized the importance of an open, technical and pragmatic dialogue between the governments, development partners, the private sector and other stakeholders. To end this bulletin of the news, here is the weather forecast from Maputo City for today, which is expected to be partly sunny, the high could be at 25 and the low at 16 degrees Celsius. This brings us to the end of the news.
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7: 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Freaky wakey. It's breakfast time.
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Well, it's now 16 minutes after 8. It's your breakfast show right here on 5.9 FM. Maputo Corridor Red. Soon turning to Radio Mozambique International. You know, it's Monday and always we need, you know, good inspirations to keep on moving, to keep on pushing. And what you have to do today and every day, take small steps. You know, real change happens one step every day.

So if you want real change, don't rush. It's important that you respect the process. And, take one step at a time. And One Step at a Time is the song that we bring now by Jordyn Sparks.

0: One Step at a Time, song by Jordan Sparks, and it's important that you respect always and always the process. 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

That's it, Norman Chicote and Muna with Quero Meu Dinheiro, Want My Money. 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

0: Well, after having Nelson Freitas featuring Chelsea Di Nora in 20 Fingers, it now got to 9. 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
1: 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Welcome to Inyambani Program, the program that promotes Inyambani Province, the capital of Mozambique's tourism. 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

minutes to 9 and to have the news headlines with Clésio Rombe. While that, we keep on moving for you, having your breakfast at this time. Enjoy it, enjoy it, enjoy with us, sure.

26 degrees Celsius is maximum for today. Well, it's also a pleasant day. Let's have Lucky with Von Fala featuring Idris.

0: So if you are a Portuguese speaker, the app is already in the Portuguese language. You have to download it from the App Store on iOS and on the Play Store on Android. So once you download it, the app will have an onboarding journey which will teach you about how to use it and what you can do. Currently, the app has dictionaries, modules, categories, as well as quizzes for practicing. In less than 45 days, we have 1,600 users using the app, and they have solved over 3,000. We've definitely reached some of the users that we intended to in the beginning. We've seen someone say that, "I couldn't speak with my grandma, but thanks to this, I have a resource that I can connect with my grandma." We've seen people from abroad saying that, "I always wanted to connect with the language and the cultures of my origin country, and with this, I can now try and understand it." A percentage of the users of the app are from other countries and continents altogether. So we have people from Berlin, from Madrid, from Australia, New Zealand, from Asia. We have people from Brazil, we have people from North America. So I believe that this is the platform that has the greatest number of Shangana and Makua speakers, students, because we currently have about 1,600 of them.
1: That's the voice of Ivan Bila, a Mozambican entrepreneur and founder of the local language translation app. They are working with Shangana, Makua.
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4: Good morning, listener. Good morning, Bernicia Cotella. Deadline is for this Monday. The president of Frelimo Party and of the Republic of Mozambique, Daniel Chapo, says there is no place for criminals, drug traffickers, and sycophants within this political organization. The honorary presidents of Frelimo believe that the closing address at the 11th National Cadres Conference marks a new phase for the party. The president of the Republic and of Frelimo Party, Daniel Chapo, convenes a literary event with readers today in the city of Chimoio, Central Manica Province. And the Ministry of Economy, in partnership with UNDP Mozambique, have launched the dialogue and co-development process on financing for development in Mozambique. Thank you for your attention, dear listener.
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5: Portuguese language, you have to download it from the App Store on iOS and on the Play Store on Android. So once you download it, the app will have an onboarding journey which will teach you about how to use it and what you can do. Currently, the app has dictionaries, modules, categories, as well as quizzes for practicing. In less than 45 days, we have 1,600 users using the app, and they have solved over 3,000. We've definitely reached some of the users that we intended to in the beginning. We've seen someone say that I couldn't speak with my grandma, but thanks to this, I have a resource that I can connect with my grandma. We've seen people from abroad saying that I always wanted to connect with the language and the cultures of my origin country, and with this, I can now try and understand it. A percentage of the users of the app are from other countries and continents altogether. So we have people from Berlin, from Madrid, from Australia, New Zealand, from Asia. We have people from Brazil. We have people from North America. So I believe that this is the platform that has the greatest number of Shangana and Makua speakers, students, because we currently have about 1,600 of them.
7: That's the voice of Ivan Bila, a Mozambican entrepreneur and founder of the local language translation app. They are working with Shangana, Makua.
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0: Shao, I will bring soon the song. By now, let's join Clesio Rombe with a press review. It's time to keep you informed what the main newspapers think today. Clesio Rombe, good morning. Once again, what are the updates?
1: Good morning, listener. Good morning, Bernice Yakotela. Welcome to Press Review for this Monday, 24 August 2026. My name is Clesio Rombe. Today, we start by Radio Mozambique website saying that the president of Frelimo Party and of the Republic of Mozambique, Daniel Chapo, says there is no place for criminals, drug traffickers, and sycophants within this political organization. Chapo was speaking at the close of the party National Cadres Conference. Another top story from Radio Mozambique website says that the honorary presidents of Frelimo believe that the closing address at the 11th National Cadres Conference marks a new phase for the party. João Kishisano believes that the Daniel Chapo closing address reflects the discussions at the conference and the aspirations of the Mozambican people. Armando Guebuza described the closing speech as fantastic and believes that the message is directed at those who commit acts contrary to the party's principle. Our last story from Radio Mozambique website says that the President of the Republic and of Frelimo, Daniel Chapo, convenes a literary event with readers today in the city of Chimoio, Central Manica Province. Entitled The Author and the Readers, a convention about the book From Captivity to the President of the Republic, the event will provide a space for open dialogue and sharing between the author and the readers, allowing for a direct engagement with the book, its motivations, content, and messages. From this story, we take a look at the Mozambique News Agency saying that UNICEF Mozambique and the Blue Foundation are opening up new opportunities for employment and self-employment for more than 1,000 adolescent and young people in Palma District, Northern Cabo Delgado Province, through vocational training and provision of work kits. The initiative aims to turn skills into income and greater independence for young people from different communities across the district through technical and vocational training. This is Press Review coming to you from Maputo Corridor the Radio, the English language service of Radio Mozambique. Still on Mozambique News Agency, it says that the future small and medium-sized enterprise village in Tupuito in district of Larde, northern Nampula province, will include a business training and a capacity building center, workshops, warehouse, and a cold storage facility for the preservation and processing of agricultural and fisheries products. The approach aims to address one of the main constraints faced by local business and producers, namely the lack of technical capacity and infrastructure to transform local production into sustainable business. Mozambique News Agency also says that the Ministry of Economy, in partnership with UNDP, have launched the dialogue and co-development process on financing for development in Mozambique. The initiative aims to place the debate on the need to find more effective mechanisms for financing national priorities. To close this edition of Press Review, dear listener, we have a story from the Daily Paper Noticias saying that the Central Anti-Corruption Office says that embezzlement of public funds, illegal charges for the provision of services, undue payments, simulating authority, abuse of office, and the demand of kickbacks continue to be the methods used by government managers and officials to enrich themselves easily. Despite offenders being held accountable, the number of corruption cases shows a rising trend, a fact that is not measured exclusively by the number of court cases, but how much it currently costs to access health care and education. Dear listener, this is all for today's edition of Press Review. Join us tomorrow, same time here on 105.9 FM. Goodbye for now.
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0: Me My Worth No Igual. After this song, we'll have fully the song by Mr. Flavor with Shower, and then I will bring information about Fasin 2026 in its 61st edition.

It's now 27 minutes to 10. Let's talk about Maputo International Trade Fair 2026, which is scheduled to take place from 31st of August to 6th September, 2026. At the International Fair and the Exhibition Center of Ricatla, Marakwani District, Maputo Province, Mozambique Shore. Well, it is recognized as Mozambique's largest multi-sector trade fair and one of the most important business exhibitions in Southern Africa. FACIM brings together exhibitions, investors, entrepreneurs, government institutions, and international partners to promote trade, investment, innovation, and economic cooperation. Well, this year's theme is digital and energy transformation towards a sustainable economy. And the main highlights of this year's edition is Brazil is the guest country of honor. Niassa province is the province of honor. Business leader Salim Abdullah and Olympic champion Maria de Lourdes Mutola actually serve as FACIM 2026 ambassadors. Well, the key objectives of FACIM is to promote export and investment opportunities, foster business partnerships and networking, showcase products, services and innovations from Mozambique and abroad, and also strengthening regional and continental economic integration. Well, the featured sectors include agriculture and fisheries, industry and manufacturing, information and communication technologies, energy, trade and export, development, and also tourism and services. Well, FACIM is organized by the Agency for the Promotion of Investment and Exports, APEX, and serves as a major platform for business forums, investment promotions, business-to-business meetings, and policy dialogue. And the show during our transmissions, here will update you as Maputo Corridor is also going to cover the first edition of FACIM 2026. Let me bring Bilhete de Ida e Volta by Mr. Kuka featuring Pika Tembe. 24 minutes to 10. Come on!

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1: Coming next, the news.
4: The bulletin of the news is read by Ecclesio Rombe. The president of Frelimo Party and of the Republic of Mozambique, Daniel Chapo, says there is no place for criminals, drug traffickers and sycophants within this political organization. Chapo was speaking at the close of the party's National Cadres Conference. The Frelimo president demanded that the delegates and the guests at the conference convey the party's new directives.
5: Quando saírem desta conferência, ide e anunciai a boa nova. 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
4: Daniel Chapo explained that the conference held in the city of Chimoio served to enable the party to forge a new pact with the people and call for the reporting of all types of crime committed by anyone, including Frelimo members. The honorary presidents of Frelimo believe that the closing address of the 11th National Cadres Conference marks a new phase for the party. João Guichisano believes that Daniel Chapo's closing address reflects the discussions at the conference and the aspiration of the Mozambican people.
6: É o discurso que precisávamos de ter neste momento. É o discurso apropriado para este momento, equivalente às discussões que tiveram lugar nesta conferência, equivalente aos desejos do povo moçambicano.
4: Armando Guebuza described the closing speech as fantastic and believes the message is directed at those who commit acts contrary to the party's principles.
7: Fantástico, é uma maravilha, é bom, eu gostei, mas é destinado aos maus.
4: The two honorary presidents of Frelimo spoke to Radio Mozambique at the end of the event. This bulletin of the news comes to you from Maputo Corridor Radio, the English language service of Radio Mozambique. The president of the Republic and of Frelimo Party, Daniel Chapo, convenes a literary event with readers today in the city of Chimoio, Central Manica Province. Entitled The Author and the Readers, a conversation about the book From Captivity to the President of the Republic, the event will provide a space for open dialogue and sharing between the author and the readers, allowing for a direct engagement with the book, its motivations, content and messages. Through this literary gathering, the President of the Republic aims to create a space for connection and reflection with readers, fostering dialogue around the book and experiences depicted within it. It also aims to share insights on resilience, overcoming adversity, and the values that can inspire different generations. And the Ministry of Economy, in partnership with UNDP Mozambique, have launched the Dialogue and Co-Development Process on Financing for Development in Mozambique. The initiative aims to place the debate on the needs to find more effective mechanisms for financing national priorities. The first session of the process held in Maputo brought together various stakeholders with an influence on the country's economic development on a platform designed to reconcile positions, identify constraints, and explore financing alternatives. At the opening ceremony, the Permanent Secretary of the Ministry of Economy, Jorge Fernando, emphasized the importance of an open, technical and pragmatic dialogue between the governments, development partners, the private sector and other stakeholders. And at least 30 people have died following a landslide of rubbish at a landfill site in Guinea-Conakry. The incident also left a total of 20 people injured, six of whom are in serious conditions. The landslide also caused several houses located next to Conakry's largest open-air landfill site to collapse. The authorities are continuing to search for more people buried under the rubble in coordination with the Red Cross and the Army. To end this bulletin of the news, here is the weather forecast from Maputo City for today, which is expected to be partly sunny. The high could be at 25 and the low at 16 degrees Celsius. This brings us to the end of the news.
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0: So if you are a Portuguese speaker, the app is already in the Portuguese language. You have to download it from the App Store on iOS and on the Play Store on Android. So once you download it, the app will have an onboarding journey which will teach you about how to use it and what you can do. Currently, the app has dictionaries, modules, categories, as well as quizzes for practicing. In less than 45 days, we have 1,600 users using the app, and they have solved over 3,000. We've definitely reached some of the users that we intended to in the beginning. We've seen someone say that, "I couldn't speak with my grandma, but thanks to this, I have a resource that I can connect with my grandma." We've seen people from abroad saying that, "I always wanted to connect with the language and the cultures of my origin country, and with this, I can now try and understand it." A percentage of the users of the app are from other countries and continents altogether. So we have people from Berlin, from Madrid, from Australia, New Zealand, from Asia. We have people from Brazil. We have people from North America. So I believe that this is the platform that has the greatest number of Shangana and Makua speakers, students, because we currently have about 1,600 of them.
1: That's the voice of Ivan Bila, a Mozambican entrepreneur and founder of the local language translation app. They are working with Shangana, Makua.
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0: So if you are a Portuguese speaker, the app is already in the Portuguese language. You have to download it from the App Store on iOS and on the Play Store on Android. So once you download it, the app will have an onboarding journey which will teach you about how to use it and what you can do. Currently, the app has dictionaries, modules, categories, as well as quizzes for practicing. In less than 45 days, we have 1,600 users using the app, and they have solved over 3,000. We've definitely reached some of the users that we intended to in the beginning. We've seen someone say that, "I couldn't speak with my grandma, but thanks to this, I have a resource that I can connect with my grandma." We've seen people from abroad saying that, "I always wanted to connect with the language and the cultures of my origin country, and with this, I can now try and understand it." A percentage of the users of the app are from other countries and continents altogether. So we have people from Berlin, from Madrid, from Australia, New Zealand, from Asia. We have people from Brazil. We have people from North America. So I believe that this is the platform that has the greatest number of Shangana and Makua speakers, students, because we currently have about 1,600 of them.
1: That's the voice of Ivan Bila, a Mozambican entrepreneur and founder of the local language translation app. They are working with Shangana, Makua.
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4: The bulletin of the news is read by Glazio Rombe. The president of Frelimo Party and of the Republic of Mozambique, Daniel Chapo, says there is no place for criminals, drug traffickers and sycophants within this political organization. Chapo was speaking at the close of the party's National Cadres Conference. The Frelimo president demanded that the delegates and guests at the conference convey the party's new directives.
5: Quando saírem desta conferência, ide e anunciai a boa nova. 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
4: Daniel Chapo explained that the conference held in the city of Chimoio served to enable the party to forge a new pact with the people and call for the reporting of all types of crime committed by anyone, including Frelimo members. The honorary presidents of Frelimo believe that the closing address of the 11th National Cadres Conference marks a new phase for the party. João Guichisano believes that Daniel Chapo's closing address reflects the discussions at the conference and the aspiration of the Mozambican people.
6: É o discurso que precisávamos de ter neste momento. É o discurso apropriado para este momento, equivalente às discussões que tiveram lugar nesta conferência, equivalente aos desejos do povo moçambicano.
4: Armando Guebuza described the closing speech as fantastic and believes the message is directed at those who commit acts contrary to the party's principles.
7: Fantástico, é uma maravilha, é bom, eu gostei, mas é destinado aos maus.
4: The two honorary presidents of Frelimo spoke to Radio Mozambique at the end of the event. This bulletin of the news comes to you from Maputo Corridor Radio, the English language service of Radio Mozambique. The president of the Republic and of Frelimo Party, Daniel Chapo, convenes a literary event with readers today in the city of Chimoio, Central Manica Province. Entitled The Author and the Readers, a conversation about the book From Captivity to the President of the Republic, the event will provide a space for open dialogue and sharing between the author and the readers, allowing for a direct engagement with the book, its motivations, content and messages. Through this literary gathering, the President of the Republic aims to create a space for connection and reflection with readers, fostering dialogue around the book and experiences depicted within it. It also aims to share insights on resilience, overcoming adversity, and the values that can inspire different generations. And the Ministry of Economy, in partnership with UNDP Mozambique, have launched the dialogue and co-development process on financing for development in Mozambique. The initiative aims to place the debate on the needs to find more effective mechanisms for financing national priorities. The first session of the process held in Maputo brought together various stakeholders with an influence on the country's economic development on a platform designed to reconcile positions, identify constraints, and explore financing alternatives. At the opening ceremony, the Permanent Secretary of the Ministry of Economy, Jorge Fernando, emphasized the importance of an open, technical and pragmatic dialogue between the governments, development partners, the private sector and other stakeholders. And at least 30 people have died following a landslide of rubbish at a landfill site in Guinea-Conakry. The incident also left a total of 20 people injured, 6 of whom are in serious conditions. The landslide also caused several houses located next to Conakry's largest open-air landfill site to collapse. The authorities are continuing to search for more people buried under the rubble in coordination with the Red Cross and the Army. To end this bulletin of the news, here is the weather forecast from Maputo City for today, which is expected to be partly sunny. The high could be at 25 and the low at 16 degrees Celsius. This brings us to the end of the news.
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0: So if you are a Portuguese speaker, the app is already in the Portuguese language. You have to download it from the App Store on iOS and on the Play Store on Android. So once you download it, the app will have an onboarding journey which will teach you about how to use it and what you can do. Currently, the app has dictionaries, modules, categories, as well as quizzes for practicing. In less than 45 days, we have 1,600 users using the app, and they have solved over 3,000. We've definitely reached some of the users that we intended to in the beginning. We've seen someone say that, "I couldn't speak with my grandma, but thanks to this, I have a resource that I can connect with my grandma." We've seen people from abroad saying that, "I always wanted to connect with the language and the cultures of my origin country, and with this, I can now try and understand it." A percentage of the users of the app are from other countries and continents altogether. So we have people from Berlin, from Madrid, from Australia, New Zealand, from Asia. We have people from Brazil. We have people from North America. So I believe that this is the platform that has the greatest number of Shangana and Makua speakers, students, because we currently have about 1,600 of them.
1: That's the voice of Ivan Bila, a Mozambican entrepreneur and founder of the local language translation app. They are working with Shangana, Makua.
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0: So if you are a Portuguese speaker, the app is already in the Portuguese language. You have to download it from the App Store on iOS and on the Play Store on Android. So once you download it, the app will have an onboarding journey which will teach you about how to use it and what you can do. Currently, the app has dictionaries, modules, categories, as well as quizzes for practicing. In less than 45 days, we have 1,600 users using the app, and they have solved over 3,000. We've definitely reached some of the users that we intended to in the beginning. We've seen someone say that, "I couldn't speak with my grandma, but thanks to this, I have a resource that I can connect with my grandma." We've seen people from abroad saying that, "I always wanted to connect with the language and the cultures of my origin country, and with this, I can now try and understand it." A percentage of the users of the app are from other countries and continents altogether. So we have people from Berlin, from Madrid, from Australia, New Zealand, from Asia. We have people from Brazil. We have people from North America. So I believe that this is the platform that has the greatest number of Shangana and Makua speakers, students, because we currently have about 1,600 of them.
1: That's the voice of Ivan Bila, a Mozambican entrepreneur and founder of the local language translation app. They are working with Shangana, Makua, and Lomé.

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Welcome to Inyambani Program, the program that promotes Inyambani Province, the capital of Mozambique's tourism. 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

0: So if you are a Portuguese speaker, the app is already in the Portuguese language. You have to download it from the App Store on iOS and on the Play Store on Android. So once you download it, the app will have an onboarding journey which will teach you about how to use it and what you can do. Currently, the app has dictionaries, modules, categories, as well as quizzes for practicing. In less than 45 days, we have 1,600 users using the app, and they have solved over 3,000. We've definitely reached some of the users that we intended to in the beginning. We've seen someone say that, "I couldn't speak with my grandma, but thanks to this, I have a resource that I can connect with my grandma." We've seen people from abroad saying that, "I always wanted to connect with the language and the cultures of my origin country, and with this, I can now try and understand it." A percentage of the users of the app are from other countries and continents altogether. So we have people from Berlin, from Madrid, from Australia, New Zealand, from Asia. We have people from Brazil. We have people from North America. So I believe that this is the platform that has the greatest number of Shangana and Makua speakers, students, because we currently have about 1,600 of them.
1: That's the voice of Ivan Bila, a Mozambican entrepreneur and founder of the local language translation app. They are working with Shangana,

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5: Coming next, the news.
4: The president of Frelimo Party and of the Republic of Mozambique, Daniel Chapo, says there is no place for criminals, drug traffickers and sycophants within this political organization. Chapo was speaking at the close of the party's National Cadres Conference. The Frelimo president demanded that the delegates and guests at the conference convey the party's new directives.
6: Quando saírem desta conferência, ide e anunciar a boa nova. 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
4: Daniel Chapo explained that the conference held in the city of Chimoio served to enable the party to forge a new pact with the people and call for the reporting of all types of crime committed by anyone, including Frelimo members. The honorary presidents of Frelimo believe that the closing address of the 11th National Cadres Conference marks a new phase for the party. João Guichisano believes that Daniel Chapo's closing address reflects the discussions at the conference and the aspiration of the Mozambican people.
7: É o discurso que precisávamos de ter neste momento. É o discurso apropriado para este momento, equivalente às discussões que tiveram lugar nesta conferência, equivalente aos desejos do povo moçambicano.
4: Armando Guebuza described the closing speech as fantastic and believes the message is directed at those who commit acts contrary to the party's principles.
8: Fantástico, é uma maravilha. É bom, eu gostei, mas é destinado aos maus.
4: The two honorary presidents of Frelimo spoke to Radio Mozambique at the end of the event. This bulletin of the news comes to you from Maputo Corridor Radio, the English language service of Radio Mozambique. The president of the Republic and of Frelimo Party, Daniel Chapo, convenes a literary event with readers today in the city of Chimoio, Central Manica Province. Entitled The Author and the Readers, a conversation about the book From Captivity to the President of the Republic, the event will provide a space for open dialogue and sharing between the author and the readers, allowing for a direct engagement with the book, its motivations, content and messages. Through this literary gathering, the President of the Republic aims to create a space for connection and reflection with readers, fostering dialogue around the book and experiences depicted within it. It also aims to share insights on resilience, overcoming adversity, and the values that can inspire different generations. And the Ministry of Economy, in partnership with UNDP Mozambique, have launched the dialogue and co-development process on financing for development in Mozambique. The initiative aims to place the debate on the needs to find more effective mechanisms for financing national priorities. The first session of the process held in Maputo brought together various stakeholders with an influence on the country's economic development on a platform designed to reconcile positions, identify constraints, and explore financing alternatives. At the opening ceremony, the Permanent Secretary of the Ministry of Economy, Jorge Fernando, emphasized the importance of an open, technical and pragmatic dialogue between the governments, development partners, the private sector and other stakeholders. And at least 30 people have died following a landslide of rubbish at a landfill site in Guinea-Conakry. The incident also left a total of 20 people injured, 6 of whom are in serious conditions. The landslide also caused several houses located next to Conakry's largest open-air landfill site to collapse. The authorities are continuing to search for more people buried under the rubble in coordination with the Red Cross and the Army. To end this bulletin of the news, here is the weather forecast from Maputo City for today, which is expected to be partly sunny. The high could be at 25 and the low at 16 degrees Celsius. This brings us to the end of the news. That was the news here on 105.9 FM, Maputo Corridor Radio Current Affairs Program Inzaba. My name is Glezio Rombe. Welcome back to Inzaba.
3: This is Inzaba.
4: Asian nations in Mozambique's capital Maputo have convened a bazaar citing at Charity Peoples. Bernicia Cotella reports.
0: The Association of Southeast Asian Nations in Mozambique have hosted the first ever Asian Bazaar in Maputo City to feature cultural performances and traditional dishes at the residency of the Indonesian ambassador Chandra Negara. Mr. Negara said that the event served to introduce to other nations the existence of the Association of Southeast Asian Nations made of 11 countries with only 4 representations in Mozambique, namely Timor-Leste, Thailand, Vietnam, and Indonesia.
9: We are thinking about this event with a very low expectation, you know, because this is the first time ever for ASEAN countries to organize this kind of event. You know, we and ASEAN countries, we have 11 countries in Southeast Asia, but here in Maputo, we have only 4. So we meet each other informally, you know. We don't have a kind of structure here, you know. But we think it is important to introduce ASEAN as organization to our friends, brothers, sisters, Mozambican, as well as other international organization or representative here. And we have this. I was thinking perhaps we will be gathered by less than 100 people. But look at this now, how the crowd, how people now, they really want to experience the food, you know. We are so happy. It's exceed our expectation.
0: One of the aim of this event is to, well, it's a charity event. Uh-huh. And how are you planning to, well, take all the funds that you will have here? Yeah. And how are you planning also to help Mozambicans, and in which areas?
9: We, our ASEAN member countries, we have our different strategies, of course. We talk, we discuss, sometimes we cooperate, you know. For me, for example, I'm focusing on agriculture and health. Mm-hmm. And then we are also thinking about having a kind of cooperation in a mini hydroelectric projects, perhaps next year. On the proceed of this event, you know, we sell the food here. It's a very low price, but still we make money. Sure. And then I ask the sellers to donate some of the proceed their profit to our good cause. We are going to channel it to one orphanage, a Catholic orphanage in Matola. They are here, maybe you can see them, the sisters from the orphanage. We are going to give them directly after this.
0: Straight after the event?
9: Yeah, straight after the event.
0: Wow.
9: To make it easy.
0: To make it nothing complicated.
9: No. We try to make it as simple as that.
0: Okay. Know. Well, this is the first event, as you mentioned, and you are happy, you are reaching also expectations.
9: Yeah.
0: After this, any plan to do it again?
9: Next year, inshallah. Inshallah, August next year, because the ASEAN birthday anniversary is the 8th of August. We are trying to find a good date for that. What we are now talking already is we need a bigger space. Sure. Because we are going to give more information to the people at large, so there will be more and more people coming.
0: Well, we have a cultural group at this moment. I don't know if you can tell us which dance are they having and from which country.
9: Yes, what we have is we have a Indonesian cultural dances, a traditional one, but that's the thing, how to tell the listeners that all the dancers are Mozambican. They're Mozambican, and they learn the dance through Zoom. So there is no professor or professora here. They learn it from Zoom at our embassy. You know, we use the TV, and then they learn it. They've been practicing it for 3 years something.
0: Uh-huh. Are you taking them also to Indonesia to show
9: hopefully,
0: them what...
9: Hopefully. That's what I'm thinking, but I don't know how to do. I'm still trying to find out, you know, how we can bring them to give them the real situation in Indonesia, how the dances are.
0: Chandra Negara, Indonesian ambassador to Mozambique, speaking at the first edition of the Asian Bazaar in Maputo. The ambassador assured that part of the portion of the profits of the Asian Bazaar 2026 will be delivered for charity causes in Mozambique. For Inzava, this is Bernicia Kotiala.
3: This is Inzava.
4: Almost 2 months before the South African municipal elections, another councillor was shot dead. This time, it was Abriel Tsekwa, an ANC politician who was assassinated last week in the Western Cape province. Tsekwa was ambushed by strangers who also wounded one of the councillor's three companions. The Western Cape police have launched a manhunt to locate and arrest the suspects. Since January, 27 politicians have been killed in the provinces of Gauteng, KwaZulu-Natal, Western Cape, Eastern Cape, and Northwest. As November 4th approaches, there are fears that more politically motivated assassinations may occur. The death of the ANC councillor happened on the same day that the KwaZulu-Natal Police Commander General Shasha Kanazi suggested an urgent overhaul of the security forces' recruitment. The officer who in July of last year denounced the corruption in the criminal justice system now says he suspects that some police generals belonged to criminal organizations in the past.
10: We need to look at the officer that we employ in these law enforcement agencies that we have. Are we employing, are we recruiting a gangster? We have generals perhaps that are currently in the police that grew up as members of the gangs until they joined the police and they finished the college and they got promoted throughout. And then you trust that the generals are going to come with a solution and yet they are members of the gangs themselves. So what are the security measures we put in place to make sure that we prevent such from happening? And that's not only within the SAPS, it's across the entire law enforcement.
4: General Shasha Kwanazi also accused some lawyers of collaborating directly with organized crime. Currently, two commissioners of inquiry are investigating the extent to which criminal networks have managed to penetrate the South African criminal justice system.
3: This is Inzava.
4: This is Inzava coming to you from Apotekar the Radio, the English

0: the National Cadres Conference marks a new phase for the party. João Kishisano believes that Daniel Chapo's closing address reflects the discussions at the conference and the aspirations of the Mozambican people. Armando Guebuza described the closing speech as fantastic and believes that the message is directed at those who commit acts contrary to the party's principle. Our last story from Radio Mozambique website says that the President of the Republic and of Frelimo, Daniel Chapo, convenes a literary event with readers today in the city of Chimoio, Central Manica Province. Entitled The Author and the Readers, a convention about the book From Captivity to the President of the Republic, the event will provide a space for open dialogue and sharing between the author and the readers, allowing for a direct engagement with the book, its motivations, content, and messages. From this story, we take a look at the Mozambique News Agency saying that UNICEF Mozambique and the Blue Foundation are opening up new opportunities for employment and self-employment for more than 1,000 adolescent and young people in Palma District, Northern Cabo Delgado Province, through vocational training and provision of work kits. The initiative aims to turn skills into income and greater independence for young people from different communities across the district through technical and vocational training. This is Press Review coming to you from Maputo Corridor Radio, the English language service of Radio Mozambique. Still on Mozambique News Agency, it says that the future small and medium-sized enterprise village in Tupuito in district of Lardi, Northern Nampula Province, will include a business training and a capacity building center, workshops, warehouse, and a cold storage facility for the preservation and processing of agricultural and fisheries products. The approach aims to address one of the main constraints faced by local business and producers, namely the lack of technical capacity and infrastructure to transform local production into sustainable business. Mozambique News Agency also says that the Ministry of Economy, in partnership with UNDP, have launched the dialogue and co-development process on financing for development in Mozambique. The initiative aims to place the debate on the needs to find more effective mechanisms for financing national priorities. To close today's edition of Press Review, the listener will have a story from the Daily Paper Noticias saying that the Central Anti-Corruption Office says that embezzlement of public funds, illegal charges for the provision of services, undue payments, simulating authority, abuse of office, and the demand of kickbacks continue to be the methods used by government managers and officials to enrich themselves easily. Despite offenders being held accountable, the number of corruption cases shows a rising trend, a fact that is not measured exclusively by the number of court cases, but how much it currently costs to access health care and education.
1: This is Inzar.
0: With this list, I will come to the end of today's edition of Inzava, produced by Minkles Yorombe with the collaboration of Bernice Yakotela. Goodbye for now.
1: This is Inzava, the first current affairs magazine of Maputo Corridor Radio, the English language service of Radio Mozambique.
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0: So if you are a Portuguese speaker, the app is already in the Portuguese language. You have to download it from the App Store on iOS and on the Play Store on Android. So once you download it, the app will have an onboarding journey which will teach you about how to use it and what you can do. Currently, the app has dictionaries, modules, categories, as well as quizzes for practicing. In less than 45 days, we have 1,600 users using the app, and they have solved over 3,000. We've definitely reached some of the users that we intended to in the beginning. We've seen someone say that, "I couldn't speak with my grandma, but thanks to this, I have a resource that I can connect with my grandma." We've seen people from abroad saying that, "I always wanted to connect with the language and the cultures of my origin country, and with this, I can now try and understand it." A percentage of the users of the app are from other countries and continents altogether. So we have people from Berlin, from Madrid, from Australia, New Zealand, from Asia. We have people from Brazil. We have people from North America. So I believe that this is the platform that has the greatest number of Shangana and Makua speakers, students, because we currently have about 1,600 of them.
1: That's the voice of Ivan Bila, a Mozambican entrepreneur and founder of the local language translation app. They are working with Shangana, Makua.
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0: So if you are a Portuguese speaker, the app is already in the Portuguese language. You have to download it from the App Store on iOS and on the Play Store on Android. So once you download it, the app will have an onboarding journey which will teach you about how to use it and what you can do. Currently, the app has dictionaries, modules, categories, as well as quizzes for practicing. In less than 45 days, we have 1,600 users using the app, and they have solved over 3,000. We've definitely reached some of the users that we intended to in the beginning. We've seen someone say that, "I couldn't speak with my grandma, but thanks to this, I have a resource that I can connect with my grandma." We've seen people from abroad saying that, "I always wanted to connect with the language and the cultures of my origin country, and with this, I can now try and understand it." A percentage of the users of the app are from other countries and continents altogether. So we have people from Berlin, from Madrid, from Australia, New Zealand, from Asia. We have people from Brazil. We have people from North America. So I believe that this is the platform that has the greatest number of Shangana and Makua speakers, students, because we currently have about 1,600 of them.
1: That's the voice of Ivan Bila, a Mozambican entrepreneur and founder of the local language translation app. They are working with Shangana, Makua.
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4: 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What?

0: So if you are a Portuguese speaker, the app is already in the Portuguese language. You have to download it from the App Store on iOS and on the Play Store on Android. So once you download it, the app will have an onboarding journey which will teach you about how to use it and what you can do. Currently, the app has dictionaries, modules, categories, as well as quizzes for practicing. In less than 45 days, we have 1,600 users using the app, and they have solved over 3,000. We've definitely reached some of the users that we intended to in the beginning. We've seen someone say that, "I couldn't speak with my grandma, but thanks to this, I have a resource that I can connect with my grandma." We've seen people from abroad saying that, "I always wanted to connect with the language and the cultures of my origin country, and with this, I can now try and understand it." A percentage of the users of the app are from other countries and continents altogether. So we have people from Berlin, from Madrid, from Australia, New Zealand, from Asia. We have people from Brazil. We have people from North America. So I believe that this is the platform that has the greatest number of Shangana and Makua speakers, students, because we currently have about 1,600 of them.
1: That's the voice of Ivan Bila, a Mozambican entrepreneur and founder of the local language translation app. They are working with Shangana.

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0: So if you're a Portuguese speaker, the app is already in the Portuguese language. You have to download it from the App Store on iOS and on the Play Store on Android. So once you download it, the app will have an onboarding journey which will teach you about how to use it and what you can do. Currently, the app has dictionaries, modules, categories, as well as quizzes for practicing. In less than 45 days, we have 1,600 users using the app, and they have solved over 3,000. We've definitely reached some of the users that we intended to in the beginning. We've seen someone say that, "I couldn't speak with my grandma, but thanks to this, I have a resource that I can connect with my grandma." We've seen people from abroad saying that, "I always wanted to connect with the language and the cultures of my origin country, and with this, I can now try and understand it." A percentage of the users of the app are from other countries and continents altogether. So we have people from Berlin, from Madrid, from Australia, New Zealand, from Asia. We have people from Brazil. We have people from North America. So I believe that this is the platform that has the greatest number of Shangana and Makua speakers, students, because we currently have about 1,600 of them.
1: That's the voice of Ivan Bila, a Mozambican entrepreneur and founder of the local language translation app. They are working with Shangana, Makua.
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0: So if you are a Portuguese speaker, the app is already in the Portuguese language. You have to download it from the App Store on iOS and on the Play Store on Android. So once you download it, the app will have an onboarding journey which will teach you about how to use it and what you can do. Currently, the app has dictionaries, modules, categories, as well as quizzes for practicing. In less than 45 days, we have 1,600 users using the app, and they have solved over 3,000. We've definitely reached some of the users that we intended to in the beginning. We've seen someone say that, "I couldn't speak with my grandma, but thanks to this, I have a resource that I can connect with my grandma." We've seen people from abroad saying that, "I always wanted to connect with the language and the cultures of my origin country, and with this, I can now try and understand it." A percentage of the users of the app are from other countries and continents altogether. So we have people from Berlin, from Madrid, from Australia, New Zealand, from Asia. We have people from Brazil. We have people from North America. So I believe that this is the platform that has the greatest number of Shangana and Makua speakers, students, because we currently have about 1,600 of them.
1: That's the voice of Ivan Bila, a Mozambican entrepreneur and founder of the local language translation app. They are working with Shangana, Makua.
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0: So if you are a Portuguese speaker, the app is already in the Portuguese language. You have to download it from the App Store on iOS and on the Play Store on Android. So once you download it, the app will have an onboarding journey which will teach you about how to use it and what you can do. Currently, the app has dictionaries, modules, categories, as well as quizzes for practicing. In less than 45 days, we have 1,600 users using the app, and they have solved over 3,000. We've definitely reached some of the users that we intended to in the beginning. We've seen someone say that, "I couldn't speak with my grandma, but thanks to this, I have a resource that I can connect with my grandma." We've seen people from abroad saying that, "I always wanted to connect with the language and the cultures of my origin country, and with this, I can now try and understand it." A percentage of the users of the app are from other countries and continents altogether. So we have people from Berlin, from Madrid, from Australia, New Zealand, from Asia. We have people from Brazil. We have people from North America. So I believe that this is the platform that has the greatest number of Shangana and Makua speakers, students, because we currently have about 1,600 of them.
1: That's the voice of Ivan Bila, a Mozambican entrepreneur and founder of the local language translation app. They are working with Shangana, Makua.
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0: realidade. 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
4: The bulletin of the news is ready by Glazio Rombe. The president of Frelimo Party and of the Republic of Mozambique, Daniel Chapo, says there is no place for criminals, drug traffickers and sycophants within this political organization. Chapo was speaking at the close of the party's National Cadres Conference. The Frelimo president demanded that the delegates and the guests at the conference convey the party's new directives.
5: Quando saírem desta conferência, ide e anunciai a boa nova. 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
4: Daniel Chapo explained that the conference held in the city of Chimoio served to enable the party to forge a new pact with the people and call for the reporting of all types of crime committed by anyone, including Frelimo members. The honorary presidents of Frelimo believe that the closing address of the 11th National Cadres Conference marks a new phase for the party. João Guichisano believes that Daniel Chapo's closing address reflects the discussions at the conference and the aspiration of the Mozambican people.
6: É o discurso que precisávamos de ter neste momento. É o discurso apropriado para este momento, equivalente às discussões que tiveram lugar nesta conferência, equivalente aos desejos do povo moçambicano.
4: Armando Guebuza described the closing speech as fantastic and believes the message is directed at those who commit acts contrary to the party's principles.
7: Fantástico, é uma maravilha. É bom, eu gostei. Mas é destinado aos maus.
4: The two honorary presidents of Frelimo spoke to Radio Mozambique at the end of the event. This bulletin of the news comes to you from Maputo Corda Radio, the English language service of Radio Mozambique. The president of the Republic and of Frelimo Party, Daniel Chapo, convenes a literary event with readers today in the city of Chimoio, Central Manica Province. Entitled The Author and the Readers, a conversation about the book From Captivity to the President of the Republic, the event will provide a space for open dialogue and sharing between the author and the readers, allowing for a direct engagement with the book, its motivations, content and messages. Through this literary gathering, the President of the Republic aims to create a space for connection and reflection with readers, fostering dialogue around the book and experiences depicted within it. It also aims to share insights on resilience, overcoming adversity, and the values that can inspire different generations. And the Ministry of Economy, in partnership with UNDP Mozambique, have launched the dialogue and co-development process on financing for development in Mozambique. The initiative aims to place the debate on the needs to find more effective mechanisms for financing national priorities. The first session of the process held in Maputo brought together various stakeholders with an influence on the country's economic development on a platform designed to reconcile positions, identify constraints, and explore financing alternatives. At the opening ceremony, the permanent secretary of the Ministry of Economy, Jorge Fernando, emphasized the importance of an open, technical and pragmatic dialogue between the governments, development partners, the private sector and other stakeholders. And at least 30 people have died following a landslide of rubbish at a landfill site in Guinea-Conakry. The incident also left a total of 20 people injured, 6 of whom are in serious conditions. The landslide also caused several houses located next to Conakry's largest open-air landfill site to collapse. The authorities are continuing to search for more people buried under the rubble in coordination with the Red Cross and the Army. To end this bulletin of the news, here is the weather forecast from Maputo City for today, which is expected to be partly sunny. The high could be at 25 and the low at 16 degrees Celsius. This brings us to the end of the news.
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Good afternoon, good afternoon, good afternoon. It's that Monday. Monday, a lovely Monday to you. Behind the MIC, it's me, Flowers and Watts. Good afternoon, dear listener of 105.9 FM. Let's take it to another level. Let's take it to $2,100 on the dot. Lots of good music, a lot of entertainment, lots of information. How's your day going? It's a lovely Monday indeed. It's the 24th of August. And if it's your birthday today, I wish you 105.9 is to come. Dear listener of 105.9 FM, if you're not feeling well, wishing you a very rapid recovery. We are on day 236, not 300, but 236. It's a normal year. Then if it's a leap year, we have 337 days. And fortunately, we are in a normal year. We are only left with 129 days. What have you done? And what are you doing? Are your plans coming to action? Are you fulfilling them? Don't worry, you still have 129 days. In those 129 days, you can lose the only 9 days and the rest will be just history. 10 minutes away from that hour of 4, this is your afternoon drive with me, Flausia Machinye. We're going down together to that hour of 9 here on your 105.9 FM.

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can also check congestion points at Avenida Jurius Nyerere and Avenida 24 de Julho. Slow movement due to the standard late afternoon commuter volume. EN4 corridor Maputo Matola, heavy inbound outbound flows as workers head toward Matola. Intersections with broken lights, expect erratic delays where municipal traffic lights remain unrepaired. Masiej Marikoa together with Winky D. Higher, higher. 17 minutes past the hour of 4.

0: So if you are a Portuguese speaker, the app is already in the Portuguese language. You have to download it from the App Store on iOS and on the Play Store on Android. So once you download it, the app will have an onboarding journey which will teach you about how to use it and what you can do. Currently, the app has dictionaries, modules, categories, as well as quizzes for practicing. In less than 45 days, we have 1,600 users using the app, and they have solved over 3,000. We've definitely reached some of the users that we intended to in the beginning. We've seen someone say that, "I couldn't speak with my grandma, but thanks to this, I have a resource that I can connect with my grandma." We've seen people from abroad saying that, "I always wanted to connect with the language and the cultures of my origin country, and with this, I can now try and understand it." A percentage of the users of the app are from other countries and continents altogether. So we have people from Berlin, from Madrid, from Australia, New Zealand, from Asia. We have people from Brazil, we have people from North America. So I believe that this is the platform that has the greatest number of Shangana and Makua speakers, students, because we currently have about 1,600 of them.
1: That's the voice of Ivan Bila, a Mozambican entrepreneur and founder of the local language translation app. They are working with Shangana, Makua, and Lua.

Marabenta no coração de São Alfandino Miranda. It is half past five on the house of 105.fm. We are looking at the traffic update here on your PEL station in town. This is your 105.9fm. Whether by your car or public transport, which is personally known in Mozambique as Shapa, traffic in Maputo this afternoon requires patience. Requires what? Patience. Here, what changes depending on your choice. If you are on driving your own car, alternative routes, avoid the EN4 if you can. Use the secondary roads through the neighborhoods if your car can handle the unpaved roads. Intersections without traffic lights, pay extra attention. Priority is usually given to those who force their way through. Well, fuel, stop-and-go traffic consumes more fuel. Make sure you have enough fuel before entering the queues on Avenida da Organização das Nações Unidas, that is ONU, or Avenida de Moçambique. If you're using a Shapa, that's public transport, crowded stops, places like the Museu Baixa and Anjo do Voador have very long queues now. Waiting time, it may take longer to get on a Shapa due to the high demand. Route shortening, be aware of route shortening. Some conductors and drivers change the route mid-journey to avoid traffic or in more money. Always ask for the final destination before getting on. But also, we must report this shortening of route shortening. We must always report this, because this is not good. Not only it steals time, but it also steals our money. Hoje vou te dar. Let's enjoy on the house of 105.9 FM. Good afternoon.

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0: I would like to say that this African, elegant baby giraffe would not ever imagine to be under the light of such a global stage. But for the sake of many more thousands of girls still stuck in the struggles that I was able to dodge, I will hold this recognition as high as I can for as long as it takes until all of them believe that they too can. Not because I'm extraordinary, but because I am one of them.
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So if you are a Portuguese speaker, the app is already in the Portuguese language. 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In less than 45 days, they have...

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3: Situation on the Mozambican territory, the time it is 5 o'clock. We are going to have the bulletin of the news. Good afternoon.
4: Coming next, the news.
5: The bulletin of the news is read by Glazio Rombe. The president of Frelimo Party and of the Republic of Mozambique, Daniel Chapo, says there is no place for criminals, drug traffickers and sycophants within this political organization. Chapo was speaking at the close of the party's National Cadres Conference. The Frelimo president demanded that the delegates and the guests at the conference convey the party's new directives.
6: Quando saírem desta conferência, ide e anunciar a boa nova. 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
5: Daniel Chapo explained that the conference held in the city of Chimoio served to enable the party to forge a new pact with the people and call for the reporting of all types of crime committed by anyone, including Frelimo members. The honorary presidents of Frelimo believe that the closing address of the 11th National Cadres Conference marks a new phase for the party. João Guichisano believes that Daniel Chapo's closing address reflects the discussions at the conference and the aspiration of the Mozambican people.
7: É o discurso que precisávamos de ter neste momento. É o discurso apropriado para este momento, equivalente às discussões que tiveram lugar nesta conferência, equivalente aos desejos do povo moçambicano.
5: Armando Guebuza described the closing speech as fantastic and believes the message is directed at those who commit acts contrary to the party's principles.
8: Fantástico, é uma maravilha. É bom, eu gostei, mas é destinado aos maus.
5: The two honorary presidents of Frelimo spoke to Radio Mozambique at the end of the event. This bulletin of the news comes to you from Maputo Corridor Radio, the English language service of Radio Mozambique. The president of the Republic and of Frelimo Party, Daniel Chapo, convenes a literary event with readers today in the city of Chimoio, Central Manica Province. Entitled The Author and the Readers, a conversation about the book From Captivity to the President of the Republic, the event will provide a space for open dialogue and sharing between the author and the readers, allowing for a direct engagement with the book, its motivations, content and messages. Through this literary gathering, the President of the Republic aims to create a space for connection and reflection with readers, fostering dialogue around the book and the experiences depicted within it. It also aims to share insights on resilience, overcoming adversity, and the values that can inspire different generations. And the Ministry of Economy, in partnership with UNDP Mozambique, have launched the dialogue and co-development process on financing for development in Mozambique. The initiative aims to place the debate on the needs to find more effective mechanisms for financing national priorities. The first session of the process held in Maputo brought together various stakeholders with an influence on the country's economic development on a platform designed to reconcile positions, identify constraints, and explore financing alternatives. At the opening ceremony, the permanent secretary of the Ministry of Economy, Jorge Fernando, emphasized the importance of an open, technical and pragmatic dialogue between the governments, development partners, the private sector and other stakeholders. And at least 30 people have died following a landslide of rubbish at a landfill site in Guinea-Conakry. The incident also left a total of 20 people injured, 6 of whom are in serious conditions. The landslide also caused several houses located next to Conakry's largest open-air landfill site to collapse. The authorities are continuing to search for more people buried under the rubble in coordination with the Red Cross and the Army. To end this bulletin of the news, here is the weather forecast from Maputo City for today, which is expected to be partly sunny. The high could be at 25 and the low at 16 degrees Celsius. This brings us to the end of the news.
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3: Thank you very much there from Claire Zeromba with the bulletin of Mozambique News. Looking at the weather updates for today, mostly sunny and pleasant with night at clear skies of 15, the lowest and 23, the highest. Tomorrow, Tuesday, the 25th of August, is expected to be having a maximum temperature 30, lowest at 18, sunny and warmer, increasing cloudiness. Wednesday, 25, lowest at 18, partly sunny, early showers, then a shower in the afternoon. In the morning of Thursday, the 27th, 24, lowest at 18, a morning shower or two, a couple of showers later. It is expected to be decreasing clouds, so that will be clear. That is on Friday, maximum temperature 25, lowest at 16 degrees Celsius. It is 6 minutes past the hour of 5. Good afternoon.

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On the background song, Thunderstruck, which is the signature tune of our rock news program, Rock Full Time. It belongs to AC/DC.

So, of course, now 5 minutes after the kickoff of today's edition of our rock news program, Rock Full Time, on the background, our signature tune, Thunderstruck, a song by AC/DC from Australia. As the way of kicking off my edition of today's rock news program, Rock Full Time, let me bring you the song Brothers in Arms by Dire Straits.

Time is running on fast. It is now 12 minutes after the kickoff of today's edition of our rock news program, a Rock Full Time, right here on your favorite radio station, Time Broadcasting on the language of William Shakespeare, straight from the central studios of William Mozambique. And I put on the background song, The Brothers in Arms, by British rock band Dire Straits, as the closing track on Dire Fifth studio album of the same name, released in May 1985. It was written in 1982, the year of Britain's involvement in the Falklands War. In 2007, at the 25th anniversary of the war, Mark Knopfler recorded a new version of the song at Abbey Road Studio to raise funds for British veterans who, he said, are still suffering from the effects of that conflict. Brother in Arms has become a favorite at military funerals. The song was written during the Falkland War and is described by some as an anti-war song. Brother in Arms was first released as a single on 18 October 1985. The song is reported to be the first CD single ever released. It was released in the United Kingdom in 1986. The song's lyric influence and the impact were discussed from a variety of musical and personal perspective in the BBC radio program and podcast Soul Music, first broadcast in September 2012. This song, Brothers in Arms, it's a poignant song by the British rock band Dire Straits, featured on their album of the same name, released in 1985. This song serves as the closing track of the album and was released as a single, reaching number 16 in the United Kingdom charts that October. This song, Brother in Arms, explores the profound bonds formed between soldiers amidst the horrors of war, particularly reflecting on the Falklands War, emphasizing shared experience and the pain of conflict. Let's go ahead with more rock music right here on the best radio station in town, and this time I'll play You, Hey You by Pink Floyd.

0: check our time. It's 16 minutes after the kickoff of our edition of today of our Rock Meets program, Rock Full Time. On the background, beautiful song, Hey You, a song by the British rock band Pink Floyd, released on their 1979 double album of The Wall. It appeared as the B-side to the Comfortable Numb single in 1980. This song, Hey You, along with The Show Must Go On, was edited out of Pink Floyd, The Wall, to prevent the film from running too long. However, a rough version is available as an extra on the 25th anniversary edition DVD of The Wall. Hey You encapsulates the themes of isolation and despair that permeate the album, reflecting the internal struggle of the protagonist Pink. This song explores themes of alienation and the longing for connection as the protagonist grapples with the consequences of his self-imposed isolation. It's now 17 minutes away from the kickoff of edition of our Rock Meets program, Rock Full Time. This time, Message in a Bottle by The Police.
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On the background, the Police, which were an English rock band formed in London in 1977. A Derek Cole lineup comprising Sting and the lead vocals, brass, primer songwriter, Andy Sam on a guitar, and Steve Copeland on drums and percussion. The Police became globally popular from the late 1970s to the mid-1980s. Emerging in the British new wave scene, they played a style of rock influenced by punk, reggae, and jazz. Their 1978 debut album, Outland D'Amour, reached number 6 on the United Kingdom album chart and contains the singles Roxanne, Can't Stand Loving You. Dera's second album, Ragga the Blank, of 1979, became the first of four consecutive number one studio albums in the United Kingdom and Australia. Its first two singles, Message in the Bottle, The One I Played You, and Walking on the Moon, became Dera's first United Kingdom number one singles. Message in the Bottle, a seminal track by The Police, featured as the opening song on Dera's second studio album, Ragga the Blank, released in 1979. This Grammy Award-winning single showcases the band's unique blend of rock, reggae, and punk influence, establishing their signature sound. The song delves into themes of loneliness and alienation, using the metaphor of a message in a bottle to convey the universal experience of feeling isolated while revealing that others share a similar struggle. 25 minutes right after the kickoff of today's edition of our rock news program, Rock Full Time, right here on the best radio station in town, broadcasting on 105.9 FM. So it's now time for us to have that famous hit, Knocking on Heaven's Doors.

Believe me, we still know what to play, and most of the time we play what we believe you like. If you are not happy with the songs that I've been bringing you since the kickoff of today's edition of our rock music program, Rock Full Time, let me know. Just text me so I can play you something different. Behind Bob Dylan, an American singer-songwriter, described as one of the greatest songwriters of all time, Dylan has been a major figure in the popular culture of his 68-year career. With an estimated 100 million records sold worldwide, he's one of the best-selling musicians. Bob Dylan was born in Minnesota. He moved to New York City in 1961 to pursue a career in music. His 1962 debut album, Bob Dylan, containing traditional folk and blues material, was followed by his breakthrough album, The Free Will, Bob Dylan, of 1963, which included Girl from the North Country and A Hard Rain Is Gonna Fall, adapting all the folk songs. His songs Blowing in the Wind of 1963 and The Times They Are Changing of 1964 became anthems for the civil rights and anti-war movements. Knocking on Heaven's Doors, a poignant song by Bob Dylan featured on his 1973 album Biography, originally written for the film Pat Garrett and Bill the Kid, the song has transcended its cinematic origins to become a timeless classic. This song delves into themes of mortality, identity, and emotional turmoil surrounding death as it portrays a lawman confronting his impending demise and the loss of his former life. 29 minutes have passed since the kickoff of our edition of today of our rock music program, Rock Full Time. The song Knocking on Heaven's Doors by Bob Dylan was later covered and made popular by

0: time is 11:05, and welcome to the second half of this edition of today of our rock news program, Rock Full Time, right here on the best radio station town, broadcasting on 105.9 FM. And the background song, Knock on Heaven's Doors by Guns N' Roses, also marking their presence in our edition of today of our rock news program, Rock Full Time. Just so you know, United States Tower in 2026 has been confirmed by Guns N' Roses. Guitarist Slash stated that Guns N' Roses are definitely doing United States run next year. The band hasn't toured in the United States since November 2023. Slash also mentioned they are unlikely to play the high-tech sphere venue because it doesn't fit their raw rock and roll style. Slash confirmed that a new full-length studio album from the band is coming and that they have so much material. The band's guitarists say that past management issues are being left behind. During a South American show, the singer Axl Rose had an onstage outburst. He threw his microphone at the drum kit and briefly walked off stage. The band has since issued a statement saying the situation wasn't the drummer's fault and that the issue was resolved. The band announced an expanded vinyl reissue of their live album Live Era of 8793 set to release on November 21, 2025.
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many musicians back in his younger days, he was first influenced by rock and roll. However, at the age of 20, his music took a more traditional Northern East Brazilian approach. Zeramaglio's songs, however, are very influenced by the socio-economic difficulties faced by the average Brazilian. Zeramaglio is the first cousin of El Baramaglio, a Brazilian composer and performer. So he brought us the cover of Knocking on Heaven's Doors by Bob Dylan, brought in Portuguese by Zeramaglio. We're now 20 minutes only to the end of today's edition of our rock music program, Rock Full Time. Let me play you one more song before I go back in time, and I bring you some historical events that mark this date in rock music history.

0: Bad talk going around town saying that Papa had 3 outside children and another wife. And that ain't right.
1: Heard some talk about Papa doing some storefront preaching, talking about saving souls and all.

FM is very fast. We are now at the end of our edition of today of Ragnar's program, Rockful Time, with the song Come As You Are by American rock band Nirvana, written by frontman and guitarist Kurt Cobain. It is their third track and second single from the band's second studio album, Nevermind. The single released in March 1992. It was the band's second and final American Top 40 hit, reaching number 32 on the Billboard Hot 100. It was their second United Kingdom Top 10 hit, reaching number 9 on the United Kingdom Singles Chart. The single reached the top 10 in 8 countries and the top 40 in 11 further countries. My name is Belwario Silvestre. This is how we've come to an end of today's edition of our Rock Music Program, Rockful Time. The next one, tomorrow.

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1: The bulletin of the news is read by Glazio Rombe. The president of Frelimo Party and of the Republic of Mozambique, Daniel Chapo, says there is no place for criminals, drug traffickers and sycophants within this political organization. Chapo was speaking at the close of the party's National Cadres Conference. The Frelimo president demanded that the delegates and guests at the conference convey the party's new directives.
2: Quando saírem desta conferência, ide e anunciai a boa nova. 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
1: Daniel Chapo explained that the conference held in the city of Chimoio served to enable the party to forge a new pact with the people and call for the reporting of all types of crime committed by anyone, including Frelimo members. The honorary presidents of Frelimo believe that the closing address of the 11th National Cadres Conference marks a new phase for the party. João Guichissano believes that Daniel Chapo's closing address reflects the discussions at the conference and the aspiration of the Mozambican people.
3: É o discurso que precisávamos de ter neste momento. É o discurso apropriado para este momento, equivalente às discussões que tiveram lugar nesta conferência, equivalente aos desejos do povo moçambicano.
1: Armando Guebuza described the closing speech as fantastic and believes the message is directed at those who commit acts contrary to the party's principles.
4: Fantástico, é uma maravilha, é bom, eu gostei, mas é destinado aos maus.
1: The two honorary presidents of Frelimo spoke to Radio Mozambique at the end of the event. This bulletin of the news comes to you from Maputo Corda Radio, the English language service of Radio Mozambique. The president of the Republic and of Frelimo Party, Daniel Chapo, convenes a literary event with readers today in the city of Chimoio, Central Manica Province. Entitled The Author and the Readers, a conversation about the book From Captivity to the President of the Republic, the event will provide a space for open dialogue and sharing between the author and the readers, allowing for a direct engagement with the book, its motivations, content and messages. Through this literary gathering, the President of the Republic aims to create a space for connection and reflection with readers, fostering dialogue around the book and experiences depicted within it. It also aims to share insights on resilience, overcoming adversity, and the values that can inspire different generations. And the Ministry of Economy, in partnership with UNDP Mozambique, have launched the dialogue and co-development process on financing for development in Mozambique. The initiative aims to place the debate on the needs to find more effective mechanisms for financing national priorities. The first session of the process held in Maputo brought together various stakeholders with an influence on the country's economic development on a platform designed to reconcile positions, identify constraints, and explore financing alternatives. At the opening ceremony, the Permanent Secretary of the Ministry of Economy, Jorge Fernando, emphasized the importance of an open, technical and pragmatic dialogue between the governments, development partners, the private sector and other stakeholders. And at least 30 people have died following a landslide of rubbish at a landfill site in Guinea-Conakry. The incident also left a total of 20 people injured, 6 of whom are in serious conditions. The landslide also caused several houses located next to Conakry's largest open-air landfill site to collapse. The authorities are continuing to search for more people buried under the rubble in coordination with the Red Cross and the Army. To end this bulletin of the news, here is the weather forecast from Maputo City for today, which is expected to be partly sunny. The high could be at 25 and the low at 16 degrees Celsius. This brings us to the end of the news.

child labor. Let's all work together to ensure that children, they can thrive, they can enjoy their rights, and everyone can do something, even as small as it may appear. We can do something to protect the children, because we need each other and we are stronger.

0: I would like to say that this African, elegant baby giraffe would not ever imagine to be under the light of such a global stage. But for the sake of many more thousands of girls still stuck in the struggles that I was able to dodge, I will hold this recognition as high as I can for as long as it takes until all of them believe that they too can. Not because I'm extraordinary, but because I am one of them.
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We've got only an hour together on this lovely, lovely, lovely Monday, Blue Monday. 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

0: I would like to say that this African, elegant baby giraffe would not ever imagine to be under the light of such a global stage. But for the sake of many more thousands of girls still stuck in the struggles that I was able to dodge, I will hold this recognition as high as I can for as long as it takes until all of them believe that they too can. Not because I'm extraordinary, but because I am one of them.
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0: Olá pessoal, esse é o filme do Heavy C, pertencendo a esse mega single. Tem mais a vir para o álbum. Muito obrigado por terem comprado esse CD. Ai.
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5: Coming next, the news.
4: The president of Frelimo Party and of the Republic of Mozambique, Daniel Chapo, says there is no place for criminals, drug traffickers and sycophants within this political organization. Chapo was speaking at the close of the party's National Cadres Conference. The Frelimo president demanded that the delegates and guests at the conference convey the party's new directives.
6: Quando saírem desta conferência, ide e anunciai a boa nova. 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
4: Daniel Chapo explained that the conference held in the city of Chimoio served to enable the party to forge a new pact with the people and call for the reporting of all types of crime committed by anyone, including Frelimo members. The honorary presidents of Frelimo believe that the closing address of the 11th National Cadres Conference marks a new phase for the party. João Guichisano believes that Daniel Chapo's closing address reflects the discussions at the conference and the aspiration of the Mozambican people.
7: É o discurso que precisávamos de ter neste momento. É o discurso apropriado para este momento, equivalente às discussões que tiveram lugar nesta conferência, equivalente aos desejos do povo moçambicano.
4: Armando Guebuza described the closing speech as fantastic and believes the message is directed at those who commit acts contrary to the party's principles.
8: Fantástico, é uma maravilha. É bom, eu gostei. Mas é destinado aos maus.
4: The two honorary presidents of Frelimo spoke to Radio Mozambique at the end of the event. This bulletin of the news comes to you from Maputo Corridor Radio, the English language service of Radio Mozambique. The president of the Republic and of Frelimo Party, Daniel Chapo, convenes a literary event with readers today in the city of Chimoio, Central Manica Province. Entitled The Author and the Readers, a conversation about the book From Captivity to the President of the Republic, the event will provide a space for open dialogue and sharing between the author and the readers, allowing for a direct engagement with the book, its motivations, content and messages. Through this literary gathering, the President of the Republic aims to create a space for connection and reflection with readers, fostering dialogue around the book and experiences depicted within it. It also aims to share insights on resilience, overcoming adversity, and the values that can inspire different generations. And the Ministry of Economy, in partnership with UNDP Mozambique, have launched the dialogue and co-development process on financing for development in Mozambique. The initiative aims to place the debate on the need to find more effective mechanisms for financing national priorities. The first session of the process held in Maputo brought together various stakeholders with an influence on the country's economic development on a platform designed to reconcile positions, identify constraints, and explore financing alternatives. At the opening ceremony, the permanent secretary of the Ministry of Economy, Jorge Fernando, emphasized the importance of an open, technical and pragmatic dialogue between the governments, development partners, the private sector and other stakeholders. And at least 30 people have died following a landslide of rubbish at a landfill site in Guinea-Conakry. The incident also left a total of 20 people injured, 6 of whom are in serious conditions. The landslide also caused several houses located next to Conakry's largest open-air landfill site to collapse. The authorities are continuing to search for more people buried under the rubble in coordination with the Red Cross and the Army. To end this bulletin of the news, here is the weather forecast from Maputo City for today, which is expected to be partly sunny. The high could be at 25 and the low at 16 degrees Celsius. This brings us to the end of the news. That was the news here on 105.9 FM, Maputo Corridor Radio Current Affairs Program Inzaba. My name is Glezio Rombe. Welcome back to Inzaba.
3: This is Inzaba.
4: Asian nations in Mozambique's capital Maputo have convened a bazaar sighting at Charity People's. Bernicia Cotella reports.
9: The Association of Southeast Asian Nations in Mozambique have hosted the first ever Asian bazaar in Maputo City to feature cultural performances and traditional dishes at the residency of the Indonesian ambassador Chandra Negara. Mr. Negara said that the event served to introduce to other nations the existence of the Association of Southeast Asian Nations made of 11 countries, with only 4 representations in Mozambique, namely Timor-Leste, Thailand, Vietnam, and Indonesia.
10: We are thinking about this event with a very low expectation, you know, because this is the first time ever for ASEAN countries to organize this kind of event. You know, we and ASEAN countries, we have 11 countries in Southeast Asia, but here in Maputo, we have only 4. So we meet each other informally, you know. We don't have a kind of structure here, you know. But we think it is important to introduce ASEAN as organization to our friends, brothers, sisters, Mozambican, as well as other international organization or representative here. And we have this. I was thinking perhaps we will be gathered by less than 100 people. But look at this now, how the crowd, how people now, they really want to experience the food, you know. We are so happy. It's exceed our expectation.
9: One of the aim of this event is to, well, it's a charity event. Uh-huh. And how are you planning to, well, take all the funds that you will have here? Yeah. And how are you planning also to help Mozambicans, and in which areas?
10: We, our ASEAN member countries, we have our different strategies, of course. We talk, we discuss, sometimes we cooperate, you know. For me, for example, I'm focusing on agriculture and health. Mm-hmm. And then we are also thinking about having a kind of cooperation in a mini hydroelectric projects, perhaps next year. On the proceed of this event, you know, we sell the food here. It's a very low price, but still we make money. Sure. And then I ask the sellers to donate some of the proceed their profit to our good cause. We are going to channel it to one orphanage, a Catholic orphanage in Matola. They are here, maybe you can see them, the sisters from the orphanage. We are going to give them directly after this.
9: Straight after the event?
10: Yeah, straight after the event.
9: Wow.
10: To make it easy.
9: To make it nothing complicated.
10: No. I try to make it as simple as that.
9: Okay. Know. Well, this is the first event, as you mentioned, and you're happy, you are reaching also expectations.
10: Yeah.
9: After this, any plan to do it again?
10: Next year, inshallah, August next year. Because the ASEAN birthday anniversary is the 8th of August. We are trying to find a good date for that. What we are now talking already is we need a bigger space.
9: Sure.
10: Because we are going to give more information to the people at large. So there will be more and more people coming.
9: Well, we have a cultural group at this moment. I don't know if you can tell us which dance are they having. And from which country?
10: Yes, what we have is we have a Indonesian cultural dances, a traditional one. But that's the thing, how to tell the listeners that all the dancers are Mozambican. They're Mozambican, and they learn the dance through Zoom. So there is no professor or professora here. They learn it from Zoom. At our embassy, you know, we use the TV, and then they learned it. They've been practicing it for 3 years something.
9: Uh-huh. Are you taking them also to Indonesia to show
10: hopefully,
9: them what...
10: hopefully. That's what I'm thinking, but I don't know how to do. I'm still trying to find out, you know, how we can bring them to give them the real situation in Indonesia, how the dances are.
9: Chandra Negara, Indonesian ambassador to Mozambique, speaking at the first edition of the Asian Bazaar in Maputo. The ambassador assured that part of the portion of the profits of the Asian Bazaar 2026 will be delivered for charity causes in Mozambique. For Inzava, this is Bernicia Kotiala.
3: This is Inzava.
4: Almost 2 months before the South African municipal elections, another councillor was shot dead. This time, it was Abriel Tsekwa, an ANC politician who was assassinated last week in the Western Cape province. Tsekwa was ambushed by strangers who also wounded one of the councillor's three companions. The Western Cape police have launched a manhunt to locate and arrest the suspects. Since January, 27 politicians have been killed in the provinces of Gauteng, KwaZulu-Natal, Western Cape, Eastern Cape, and Northwest. As November 4th approaches, there are fears that more politically motivated assassinations may occur. The death of the ANC councillor happened on the same day that the KwaZulu-Natal Police Commander General Shasha Konazi suggested an urgent overhaul of the security forces' recruitment. The officer who in July of last year denounced the corruption in the criminal justice system now says he suspects that some police generals belonged to criminal organizations in the past.
11: We need to look at the officer that we employ in these law enforcement agencies that we have. Are we employing, are we recruiting a gangster? We have generals perhaps that are currently in the police that grew up as members of the gangs until they joined the police and they finished the college and they got promoted throughout. And then you trust that the generals are going to come with a solution and yet they are members of the gangs themselves. So what are the security measures we put in place to make sure that we prevent such from happening? And that's not only within the SAPS, it's across the entire law enforcement.
4: General Shasha Konazi also accused some lawyers of collaborating directly with organized crime. Currently, two commissioners of inquiry are investigating the extent to which criminal networks have managed to penetrate the South African criminal justice system.
3: This is Inzava.
4: This is Inzava coming to you from Maputo Corridor Radio, the English language service of Radio Mozambique. We now recall today's edition of Press Review in which you highlighted the among other stories. The Ministry of Economy, in partnership with UNDP, have launched the dialogue and co-development process on financing for development in Mozambique. Find out more stories in this edition. Your attention, please. Started by Radio Mozambique website saying that the president of Frelimo Party and of the Republic of Mozambique, Daniel Chapo, says there is no place for criminals, drug traffickers, and sycophants within this political organization. Sharp was speaking at the close of the PADS National Cadres Conference. Another top story from Radio Mozambique website says that the Honorary President of Frelimo believed that the closing address at the 11th National Cadres Conference marks a new phase for the party. Juan Kishisano believes that the Daniel Sharp closing address reflects the discussions at the conference and the aspirations of the Mozambican people. Armando Gibuza described the closing speech as fantastic and believes that the message is directed at those who commit acts contrary to the party's principle. Our last story from Radio Mozambique website says that the President of the Republic and of Frelimo, Daniel Sharp, convenes a literary event with readers today in the city of Chimoio, Central Manica Province. Entitled The Author and the Readers, a convention about the book From Captivity to the President of the Republic, the event will provide a space for open dialogue and sharing between the author and the readers, along with a direct engagement with the book, its motivations, content, and messages. From this story, we take a look at the Mozambique News Agency saying that UNICEF Mozambique and the Blue Foundation are opening up new opportunities for employment and self-employment for more than 1,000 adolescent and young people in Palma District, Northern Cabo Delgado Province, through vocational training and provision of work kits. The initiative aims to turn skills into income and greater independence for young people from different communities across the district through technical and vocational training. This is Press Review coming to you from Maputo Corridor Radio, the English language service of Radio Mozambique. Still on Mozambique News Agency, it says that the future small and medium-sized enterprise village in Tupuito in district of Velarde, Northern Nampula Province, will include a business training and a capacity building center, workshops, warehouse, and a cold storage facility for the preservation and processing of agricultural and fisheries products. The approach aims to address one of the main constraints faced by local business and producers, namely the lack of technical capacity and infrastructure to transform local production into sustainable business. Mozambique News Agency also says that the Ministry of Economy, in partnership with UNDP, have launched the dialogue and co-development process on financing for development in Mozambique. The initiative aims to place the debate on the needs to find more effective mechanisms for financing national priorities. To close today's edition of Press Review, the listener will have a story from the Daily Paper Noticias saying that the Central Anti-Corruption Office says that embezzlement of public funds, illegal charges for the provision of services, undue payments, simulating authority, abuse of office, and the demand of kickbacks continue to be the methods used by government managers and officials to enrich themselves easily. Despite offenders being held accountable, the number of corruption cases shows a rising trend, a fact that is not measured exclusively by the number of court cases, but how much it currently costs to access health care and education.
3: This is Inzab.
4: With this list, I will come to the end of today's edition of Inzava, produced by Minkles Yorombe with the collaboration of Bernicia Cotella. Goodbye for now.
3: This is Inzava, the first current affairs magazine of Maputo Corridor Radio, the English language service of Radio Mozambique.

0: I would like to say that this African, elegant baby giraffe would not ever imagine to be under the light of such a global stage. But for the sake of many more thousands of girls still stuck in the struggles that I was able to dodge, I will hold this recognition as high as I can for as long as it takes until all of them believe that they too can. Not because I'm extraordinary, but because I am one of them.
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About this length, about this width, about this flow, about

0: I am Howard Mwangi. I'm the campaigns and communication officer at AfroDad. The first message I'd like to leave with people is that the time for Africa is now. We need locally grown solutions. We need all people working together in order to liberate our continent economically and get better results for our people.
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Thank you. Thank you so much. That's a nice way to start the night. Everybody's feeling good tonight? Well, I'm glad. I'm glad you're feeling good because we're feeling awesome. We've been feeling awesome for the last 4 years. That's not bad. If I may share with you the fact that we're not only very proud, very fortunate, especially, to be able to do what we love. All of us here on stage, all the dancers, the musicians, the singers, the technicians, we come here every night in this amazing theater, on this stage, having so much fun. And if I may, I would love to thank you all for being here. Thank you so much for giving us the chance to perform for you. It's such a thrill. Thank you. Shall we go for it?

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0: So if you are a Portuguese speaker, the app is already in the Portuguese language. You have to download it from the App Store on iOS and on the Play Store on Android. So once you download it, the app will have an onboarding journey which will teach you about how to use it and what you can do. Currently, the app has dictionaries, modules, categories, as well as quizzes for practicing. In less than 45 days, we have 1,600 users using the app, and they have solved over 3,000. We've definitely reached some of the users that we intended to in the beginning. We've seen someone say that, "I couldn't speak with my grandma, but thanks to this, I have a resource that I can connect with my grandma." We've seen people from abroad saying that, "I always wanted to connect with the language and the cultures of my origin country, and with this, I can now try and understand it." A percentage of the users of the app are from other countries and continents altogether. So we have people from Berlin, from Madrid, from Australia, New Zealand, from Asia. We have people from Brazil. We have people from North America. So I believe that this is the platform that has the greatest number of Shangana and Makua speakers, students, because we currently have about 1,600 of them.
1: That's the voice of Ivan Bila, a Mozambican entrepreneur and founder of the local language translation app. They are working with Shangana, Makua, and Lona.

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0: So if you are a Portuguese speaker, the app is already in the Portuguese language. You have to download it from the App Store on iOS and on the Play Store on Android. So once you download it, the app will have an onboarding journey which will teach you about how to use it and what you can do. Currently, the app has dictionaries, modules, categories, as well as quizzes for practicing. In less than 45 days, we have 1,600 users using the app, and they have solved over 3,000. We've definitely reached some of the users that we intended to in the beginning. We've seen someone say that, "I couldn't speak with my grandma, but thanks to this, I have a resource that I can connect with my grandma." We've seen people from abroad saying that, "I always wanted to connect with the language and the cultures of my origin country, and with this, I can now try and understand it." A percentage of the users of the app are from other countries and continents altogether. So we have people from Berlin, from Madrid, from Australia, New Zealand, from Asia. We have people from Brazil. We have people from North America. So I believe that this is the platform that has the greatest number of Shangana and Makua speakers, students, because we currently have about 1,600 of them.
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